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This

When we say Jonesboro's best hits, we mean Taylor. We mean Sabrina. We mean the very best hits for Jonesboro and the NEA. Mix 106.3.

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We mean Sabrina. 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

0: I was.
1: Oh yeah,
2: yeah. She's the favorite.
0: It was Friday, and it was, and they always bring this stuff up. Talk about controversial issues right at bedtime, and so my daughter is 8 years old, and she's like, "Dad, I don't want to go to camp next week." So that's starting today. I said, "Why?" She said, "Because I have one friend, and she's older than me, and I'm in the younger kid class, and I want to be in her older kid class." And I said, "Okay, well, write the camp counselor, the person who runs it, a letter and ask." "No, they're definitely going to say no. They never say yes." I said, "What are you talking about? Your sister went through a similar thing. Ask her to help you draft a letter and get together." And so all of a sudden, her eyes lit up. They go downstairs every 5 minutes. "How do you spell treadmill, Dada? How do you spell this, Dada? How do you spell that, Dada?" And so eventually, they write this letter. They slide it under our bedroom door. I read it and I'm like, "Wow, this is actually really good." So I scanned it in. I sent a request on Saturday to the camp. They actually approved her, even though the class was full, to move into the older class so she could be with her friend.
1: Which is pretty impressive.
0: Yeah, and so her face lit up. She was like, "Oh my goodness, this is so exciting." So now she's excited for camp today, and I understand why parents brag about their kids. Sorry to annoy you, Heather. I know you hate that.
2: No, I mean, I'll brag about my dog. So
0: okay,
2: I mean,
0: yeah, there you go. Yeah, so I'm feeling excited for the day. Are you guys ready to do this?
1: Yes, sir.
0: Here we go.
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8: Good morning. Jonesboro Police investigating a Sunday night shooting death. Officers were called to the apartment complex in the 1100 block of Walker Place. That's east of Patrick, just after 11. Officers located a male with an apparent gunshot wound. The victim was taken to the hospital where he later died. Detectives were called and investigation is underway. If you have any information about what happened, call Jonesboro Police. A 36-year-old man being held on a $250,000 cash bond. Police say he stabbed his Lyft driver and tried to steal the driver's SUV. Investigators say Jake LaPorte, who was reportedly intoxicated, attacked the driver after being taken home, stabbed him in the neck before attempting to take the vehicle. The driver fought back, drove himself to the police department, and was later treated at a hospital. Storms with wind and heavy rain brought power outages in David Saturday to parts of northeast Arkansas. One of the hardest hit areas was the Lawrence County town of Black Rock. There was also some damage and trees down in Jackson County. No storms today. Sunny, high in the upper 80s. For Brett Hall, I'm Trey Stafford.
9: Good morning. Kicking off the work week with temperatures in the upper 80s. We should have a decent amount of sunshine out there and looking at below average conditions really for today, but not only for your Monday, but also as we head into Tuesday and Wednesday as well. High temperatures likely only making it into the upper 80s and low 90s. Rain chances for your Monday pretty low. Should cool off into the lower 70s as we head towards early on your Tuesday morning. Tuesday has a little bit higher rain chances. We'll go about a 40% chance of rain as we go through the middle parts of the day on Tuesday with another chance as we head into the day on Wednesday. This is Kate Storm Team Meteorologist Micah Stevens on Mix 106.3.
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It's the TJ Show and some controversy from the World Cup games over the weekend. We'll get into this and so much more in the news. It's coming up a few moments away on the TJ Show.

0: in the world can beat the first best team in the world. They're not that far apart.
1: Sure.
0: But, I mean, it's crazy. But they were good games. They were exciting games. There was some controversy in some of them, but in actually both of them.
2: Yeah, I wanted to ask you about the one. So there was a goal kick from Norway, and the goalie hit the ball, and it hit the camera cable, the camera that's, like, over the field. And isn't that supposed to be a dead ball?
0: Right. If the ball hits anything outside of the actual game, like, even if it hits the ref in the middle of the game, they'll stop the game and just do a dead ball and reset it, right? Huh. So what happened was there was a goal kick. It hit the cord. It fell right to an English player's foot, and he just went and ended up scoring a goal. The play should have been stopped.
1: They gave it to him?
0: Yeah, they didn't call it. VAR didn't even review it.
3: What is with this? I guess they want the World Cup to be over. They're like, let's just hurry this up, please.
1: Come on, guys. Enough already with the ball.
0: I mean, it's controversial, but I mean...
1: Well, yeah, that's horrible.
0: Yeah, no, it's not great.
1: What, do you got? Because you got a cable? Because you have to record right in the guy's face? Now you get an extra goal? It's crazy.
0: I mean, they ended up winning 2-0, so I mean, I don't know.
2: Well, there was an interesting thing. So British Airways, the airline, and Norwegian Air, they did a little friendly bet over the England-Norway game. The loser had to change their Instagram logo to the other company's logo for a full day. So Norway did come through after losing the bet, and they had the British Airways logo on their Instagram for 24 hours.
0: That's funny.
1: Well, Claire, they're having a good time with this.
3: Right.
2: Yeah. The other thing I wanted to ask you, Heather, because, you know, I bust J-Bo's chops about it because she's a Kansas City Chiefs fan, but in the NFL, people have been saying that the referees are in the Chiefs' pockets, and I'm hearing a lot of that criticism for Argentina. Do you think that the fix is in? Do they want Argentina to go all the way?
0: I'm a huge Messi fan, so in turn, I'm an Argentina fan. I always want them to win, and I think for a while I was blind to it, but yeah, I'm seeing it now. I'm seeing a lot of calls that maybe should have been made or that aren't being made for other teams. I can't say that if it's being fixed, obviously, I have no idea, but it does kind of seem that they're getting, you know.
1: There's a lot of favor.
0: Right.
1: Okay.
0: Right.
3: Well, sounds like fixed to me.
0: Yeah.
1: Kenny, thanks for keeping us somewhat informed.
2: That's what's happening.
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1: Good morning. Jonesboro Police investigating a Sunday night shooting death. Officers were called to the apartment complex in the 1100 block of Walker Place. That's east of Patrick, just after 11. Officers located a male with an apparent gunshot wound. The victim was taken to the hospital where he later died. Detectives were called and investigation is underway. You have any information about what happened? Call Jonesboro Police. A 36-year-old man being held on a $250,000 cash bond. Police say he stabbed his Lyft driver and tried to steal the driver's SUV. Investigators say Jake Laporte, who was reportedly intoxicated, attacked the driver after being taken home, stabbed him in the neck before attempting to take the vehicle. The driver fought back, drove himself to the police department, and was later treated at a hospital. Storms with wind and heavy rain brought power outages in David Saturday to parts of northeast Arkansas. One of the hardest hit areas was the Lawrence County town of Black Rock. There was also some damage and trees down in Jackson County. No storms today. Sunny, high in the upper 80s. For Brett Hall, I'm Trey Stafford.
2: Good morning, kicking off the work week with temperatures in the upper 80s. We should have a decent amount of sunshine out there and looking at below average conditions really for today, but not only for your Monday, but also as we head into Tuesday and Wednesday as well. High temperatures likely only making it into the upper 80s and the low 90s. Rain chances for your Monday pretty low. Should cool off into the lower 70s as we head towards early on your Tuesday morning. Tuesday has a little bit higher rain chances. We'll go about a 40% chance of rain as we go through the middle parts of the day on Tuesday with another chance as we head into the day on Wednesday. This is Kate, Storm Team Meteorologist Micah Stevens on Mix 106.3.
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3: Good morning. Jonesboro Police investigating a Sunday night shooting death. Officers were called to the apartment complex in the 1100 block of Walker Place. That's east of Patrick, just after 11. Officers located a male with an apparent gunshot wound. The victim was taken to the hospital where he later died. Detectives were called and investigation is underway. You have any information about what happened? Call Jonesboro Police. A 36-year-old man being held on a $250,000 cash bond. Police say he stabbed his Lyft driver and tried to steal the driver's SUV. Investigators say Jake Laporte, who was reportedly intoxicated, attacked the driver after being taken home, stabbed him in the neck before attempting to take the vehicle. The driver fought back, drove himself to the police department, and was later treated at a hospital. Storms with wind and heavy rain brought power outages in David Saturday to parts of northeast Arkansas. One of the hardest hit areas was the Lawrence County town of Black Rock. There was also some damage and trees down in Jackson County. No storms today. Sunny, high in the upper 80s. For Brett Hall, I'm Trey Stafford.
4: Good morning. Kicking off the work week with temperatures in the upper 80s. We should have a decent amount of sunshine out there. And looking at below average conditions really for today, but not only for your Monday, but also as we head into Tuesday and Wednesday as well. High temperatures likely only making it into the upper 80s and low 90s. Rain chances for your Monday pretty low. Should cool off into the lower 70s as we head towards early on your Tuesday morning. Tuesday has a little bit higher rain chances. We'll go about a 40% chance of rain as we go through the middle parts of the day on Tuesday, with another chance as we head into the day on Wednesday. This is Kate, Storm Team Meteorologist Micah Stevens on Mix 106.3.
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1: This is the TJ Show. So I just heard that our Kenny got a text message, and it said, "Hello, my Grand Slam," from his fiance.
2: Very sweet.
1: And this ties into what you're doing way later tonight.
3: Yeah, we're going to the Home Run Derby.
1: Look at that.
3: Oh, it was in our backyard.
2: I thought it was tied into breakfast. You know, Denny's has a Grand Slam.
1: Ooh.
2: Pretty good.
1: Yeah, well, it turns out that... So we're near the Philly area, and the Home Run Derby, the All-Star Game, it's all happening in this area. And I'm surprised you got tickets. Isn't that a hot ticket?
3: It is. And I don't think the Home Run Derby has ever been in Philadelphia, but my future father-in-law is the man, and he got us tickets, I think, as soon as they went on sale.
1: Look at this.
3: Yeah. Allison and I will be going tonight. I found my glove, thank God, because I think it'd be silly to not go to a Home Run Derby or go to a Home Run Derby without your glove.
1: So I found out he's sitting in the bleachers, which is like the most coveted spot for the Home Run Derby.
3: We are in home run territory.
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6: Good morning. Jonesboro Police investigating a Sunday night shooting death. Officers were called to the apartment complex in the 1100 block of Walker Place. That's east of Patrick, just after 11. Officers located a male with an apparent gunshot wound. The victim was taken to the hospital where he later died. Detectives were called and investigation is underway. You have any information about what happened? Call Jonesboro Police. A 36-year-old man being held on a $250,000 cash bond. Police say he stabbed his Lyft driver and tried to steal the driver's SUV. Investigators say Jake Laporte, who was reportedly intoxicated, attacked the driver after being taken home, stabbed him in the neck before attempting to take the vehicle. The driver fought back, drove himself to the police department, and was later treated at a hospital. Storms with wind and heavy rain brought power outages in David Saturday to parts of northeast Arkansas. One of the hardest hit areas was the Lawrence County town of Black Rock. There was also some damage and trees down in Jackson County. No storms today. Sunny, high in the upper 80s. For Brett Hall, I'm Trey Stafford.
7: Good morning. Kicking off the work week with temperatures in the upper 80s. We should have a decent amount of sunshine out there. And looking at below average conditions really for today, but not only for your Monday, but also as we head into Tuesday and Wednesday as well. High temperatures likely only making it into the upper 80s and the low 90s. Rain chances for your Monday pretty low. Should cool off into the lower 70s as we head towards early on your Tuesday morning. Tuesday has a little bit higher rain chances. We'll go about a 40% chance of rain as we go through the middle parts of the day on Tuesday, with another chance as we head into the day on Wednesday. This is Kate Storm Team Meteorologist Micah Stevens on Mix 106.3.
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0: The viral trends that have started because of all of these years of free samples, sample culture, as they call it, has inspired internet content where creators spend entire days consuming nothing but Costco samples, often clearing out trays before other shoppers can try them. How many are you allowed to have? I usually will only take one, maybe two, if I'm feeling good.
1: I think it's supposed to be just one, but it depends on who's, you know, serving it up.
2: Right, and if you circle
1: whether
2: back,
1: regulate it or
2: if
1: not.
2: You circle back around, is the person giving out the sample going to know that you took one already?
1: Right. They've seen so many faces.
2: Right, you can do it several times.
0: Well, it feels a little vulture-like. You see people,
2: yeah,
0: they linger.
2: Sure.
0: They go, oh, let's see when this tray comes out. And then also, I've noticed, I don't know if you've ever watched people eat the samples. I would encourage you to do this. The way people open their mouth and put stuff in their mouth is very interesting.
1: I'm not going to do that. That sounds so judgmental.
0: Well, then you just got to see it for yourself.
1: Yeah,
0: you'll see.
1: You look that way too?
0: Well, I won't let people see it. So what I do, because I've seen other people open their mouths and look very awkward, and sometimes they miss and they hit the paper instead of like the chip or whatever's in it, and it just looks so goofy. So what I do is like a squirrel. I take my sample and I will pull over to another aisle and eat it in secret. And
1: that is so weird. You're so concerned about what somebody thinks about you when you're eating something because you're judging other people while they're eating something.
0: While you've got these free sample content creators, I don't want myself filmed on someone's free sample body cam.
1: No one's filming you. They're too busy stuffing pretzels into their mouth.
0: I love the pretzel samples. I love them. The allure of free food frequently brings out poor etiquette. See, shoppers sometimes crowd around the tables, block major store aisles, cut lines, or even get into physical altercations. Can you imagine?
1: My favorite is when I witnessed a Costco employee tell people when the stuff came out of the oven, she was like, "You're not going to fight. Get in the line. I don't care that you haven't had lunch. You're only getting one." And that was the announcement. And everybody got in line and they didn't fight.
0: That's right. No, you got to treat people like children. It was sometimes. Warehouse workers, speaking of the warehouse workers, and vendors express frustration over members who leave sticky trash and half-eaten samples in their carts or on random shelves, as well as those who make demanding custom food requests. So it's like, just take the sample
1: it's
0: or don't
1: sample,
0: take it.
1: Yeah.
0: Right. But isn't it funny that they've got 1,000 trash cans around that store and people still will put it on the aisle or on the shelf. Yep. It's wild. Yeah. This is the TJ Show. There's more on the way.
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WNBA player ejected for throwing a shoe. All right. Well, we'll get into this in the news a few moments away. It's coming up on the TJ Show.

0: 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This is the TJ Show. Our news, it sounds different around here. Kenny reads through every story he can find, and then he brings us the most interesting ones. Kenny, what's happening on the planet today?
1: In the WNBA, the New York Liberty came up short against the Toronto Tempo yesterday, but it was a very exciting final minutes of the game when New York Liberty guard Bonija Laney-Hamilton was ejected after throwing a shoe that hit Toronto guard Marina Mabry square in the back.
2: No.
0: Was she aiming for her?
1: So if you ask the coach and if you ask Bonija, no. So she was actually on the bench at the time. She wasn't even on the court. Her teammate, Jonquel Jones, shoe fell off on the previous play. And Bonija said she was trying to throw the shoe back to her teammate, but ended up hitting Marina Mabry square in the back. And she was ejected from the game by the officials.
0: Well, I don't know. These are professional basketball players. Like, they get a lot of shots in, and they're good at, like, targeting where they want to throw what they're going to throw. Are you sure she didn't try to hit her?
1: Well, Jonquel Jones was right behind Marina Mabry, so it was in the direction of her teammate, but it wound up hitting her opponent square in the back.
2: That's so funny.
1: Yeah, and I guess this was her second technical of the game, and Bianna and Marina Mabry were, I guess, chirping back and forth at each other, so with two technical fouls, she was ejected, and we'll see what happens if she's fined or anything like that, suspended for future games.
2: It makes sense then for people to think that she was throwing the shoe at Mabry.
1: Yeah. Who throws a shoe? Honestly.
0: That's right. It's ancient wisdom right there that you're quoting. Kenny, what else you got?
1: TJ, I know you were against taking naps for a long time, but you've since changed your tune, right?
0: Well, I try to avoid them.
1: Okay.
0: I load myself up with caffeine, you know, within reason, coffee. Yeah.
2: Love
0: coffee.
2: So you've got a healthier solution to that.
0: Right, just forcing myself to stay awake.
2: Healthy, question mark.
0: No, I do occasionally take a nap. I just hate the way I feel when I wake up, but I think it's good for you.
1: Yeah, sleep experts agree naps are a good thing. Now, they shouldn't be a replacement for a good night's sleep. You do want to prioritize that. But a nap during the day can be very beneficial. The sleep experts say they found a sweet spot time for when you should take the nap. And if you work a regular schedule, that time is between 1 and 3 p.m. and should only last 10 to 30 minutes.
0: 10 to 30, okay.
2: That's not long enough. And also, if you're working regular hours, like a 9 to 5.
1: It's hard to do.
2: Right.
1: You'd have to take a nap at?
2: Yeah, on your lunch break, I guess?
1: Maybe.
2: Yeah, then you don't eat. Yeah. Eat or sleep.
3: So either way, you're going to have an attitude. Because if you don't have enough sleep, you're going to have an attitude. If you don't eat, you're going to have an attitude. So pick your attitude.
0: Funny enough, the times I most often take a nap, it's because my wife forces me. She doesn't give me a choice. She's like, you need to take a nap.
3: Why did you have an attitude?
0: Well, I'll say something. I'll just go one step over the line. You need to take a nap. Mm-hmm. All right, fine. All right, I'll go to jail. The bed. Here we go.
1: She could throw a shoe at you, but instead she says she'll probably take a nap.
0: Right. And she's always right with that one. So I listen and I take the nap. Kenny, thanks for keeping us somewhat informed.
1: That's what's happening.
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When we say Jonesboro's best hits, we mean Taylor. We mean Sabrina. We mean the very best hits for Jonesboro and the NEA. 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

0: Zara Larsson, that is Midnight Sun on Jonesboro's Best Hits. Well, hopefully we've pushed out all those rain chances from the K8 Storm Team. Looking at sunny skies today with highs in the upper 80s. Lower 70s tonight for your lows and mostly clear skies. And we'll be in the upper 80s again tomorrow with a high around 90 on Wednesday. Not seeing any rain chances over the next couple of days. Right in time to kick off the week and go back to work, right? Hey, right now in downtown Jonesboro, we've got more of your favorite hit music on the way. Gracie Abrams is coming up, Adele, Olivia Dean, and more. 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

0: Hey, I'm TJ, and guess what? We're back tomorrow morning. Yeah, we're your morning show.
1: Yeah, super excited to hang out with you tomorrow morning.
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0: Harry Styles. That's American Girl on Jonesboro's Best Hits. Well, we got the chance to go see Post Malone and Jelly Roll in Fayetteville this past Saturday, and it was so much fun. A nice little weekend getaway. Weston stayed with my parents, so it's the longest I've been without him, and I was ready to be home. But it was a fun trip and a great concert. If you got to go, I hope you had a safe trip there and back as well. But hey, we've got a lot going on right here in Northeast Arkansas this week. 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

That's Dochi and Anxiety on Mix 106.3. 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

0: time of your life this weekend and you're having a great start to the week. Happy Monday, and it's looking nice outside too. We'll talk about the K8 Storm Team forecast here in about 30 minutes. But right now, it's time to start talking about Stuff the Bus. Yeah, we're already talking about going back to school, and I know that's a little traumatizing for some people, but it is almost that time. You can join us Saturday, August 1st from 9 a.m. to 3 p.m. and help us stuff the bus. 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Speaking of, the most needed items this year are backpacks, refillable water bottles, headphones, and nap mats. 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

Die on This Hill on Mix 106.3, continuing the best mix of music. It's Ellie hanging out with you, and let's talk about the K8 Storm Team forecast for the week coming up next. Right now, it's Post Malone, who was in Fayetteville this weekend, and of course, Morgan Wallen on the mix.

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1: 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We're back tomorrow morning. Yeah, we're your morning show.
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0: 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Hey, it's Ellie. Happy Monday. And from the K8 Storm Team, looking at sunny skies today with highs in the upper 80s. Hopefully all those rain chances are gone for a little while. Lower 70s tonight and then sunshine for the next couple of days. Upper 80s tomorrow with a high around 90 on Wednesday. Right now, we're headed into the 12 o'clock hour with more from Raven Lane, One Republic, Selena Gomez, and Olivia Rodrigo on The Mix.
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Braver Than Nay, that's Love Me Not on John Zabral's Best Hits. 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

0: the band Camino and Holly on Jonesboro's Best Hits. 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

0: Hey, I'm TJ, and guess what? We're back tomorrow morning. Yeah, we're your morning show.
1: Yeah, I'm super excited to hang out with you tomorrow morning.
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0: 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It's Alex Warren on Mix 106.3. Hey, it's Ellie. 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

0: That's Ed Sheeran's newest song with Martin Garrix on Mix 106.3. It's Repeat It. Happy Monday, and from the K8 Storm Team, sunny skies with highs in the upper 80s. That'll be the same forecast tomorrow, and then we'll touch 90 by Wednesday. Lower 70s at night with mostly clear skies, so hopefully those rain chances will stay away for a while. Right now in downtown Jonesboro, we've got more on the way from David Guetta, Ray, Shawn Mendes, and Olivia Dean on The Mix.
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0: TJ, and guess what? 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

0: McPike and Baby Doll on Mix 106.3. And this next guy got his daughter married this past weekend, so I bet it'll be a fun recap show for him. I know it was an incredible time, I'm sure. So get ready. 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

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It is 2 o'clock and it's a Monday. Kind of sucks that it's a Monday, but at least we have great music. Harry Styles right now, an American Girl on Mix 106.3.

Mix 106.3. I've got some news coming up. Science studies suggest that vacations improve mood. Really? What a fantastic and surprising discovery.

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Mix 106.3, Taylor Swift. I knew it. I knew you. 10 minutes until 3 o'clock. So Thursday is going to be a big deal. It's hot. It's yucky. How about some ice cream? 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

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Now, Horan and Tastes So Good. 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

Mix 106.3, Sienna Spiro and Die on This Hill. I will die on this hill. I have a favorite summertime drink. What's yours? Let's talk about it right now, The Weeknd on Mix 106.3.

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1: 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Your favorite summertime drink. I have my favorite. But what's yours? Here's what I've got so far. Sweet tea is leading the way. Favorite summertime drink. Then lemonade. And then

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Mmm, cherry limeade slush from Sonic. Mmm. After that comes Arnold Palmer. And then after that, it kind of gets spread out. Honestly, I'm surprised that Coors Light 30 packs have not been called in yet.

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0: 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Almost time to go home. But let's talk about Thursday. 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

0: Hey, I'm TJ, and guess what? We're back tomorrow morning. Yeah, we're your morning show.
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1: Now at 6, a Strawberry veteran and his young family lost everything in a house fire over the holiday weekend. Tonight, why they're still stuck in limbo and the one thing he says he's trying hard not to lose. Plus, deadly crashes in Jonesboro are already at last year's total. The warning for drivers tonight and how officers can even help you check your child's car seat. And if you love hiking in Arkansas, your free time may not be free anymore. The new permit, who it hits, and who doesn't have to pay.
0: 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This is K8 News.
1: A veteran in Strawberry and his family are starting over after a fire destroyed their home. And right now, they're stuck waiting for investigators to determine the cause of the fire and for the house to be demolished so they can start to rebuild their lives. Our Josh Droll walked through what's left of the home with Clint Meadows. And Josh, how did this all happen?
2: Diana, Clint Meadows says it all started the 4th of July weekend. His wife and 17-month-old daughter, Mira, were out still making the most of the holiday weekend. When they came back, he saw smoke pouring from the windows and vents. First responders got there quickly, but it was already too late. When the smoke cleared, insurance deemed the house was a total loss. For now, they're staying with friends in Cave City, but Meadows still goes back to the property to feed his chickens and kittens. His wife and daughter have not seen the house since the fire. Meadows says when he thinks about his family, his heart breaks.
3: She took her first steps in this house. She loved playing on the porch and just seeing all those memories pretty much up in smoke.
2: Meadows says he's hanging on to hope. He wants to rebuild the house right where it stood, like nothing ever happened. For now, the fire is still under investigation, but the house is, like I said, a total loss. They plan to stay with friends in Cave City until they can get the house knocked down. In studio, Josh Droll, live, local, now.
1: Oh, so heartbreaking. Thank you, Josh. Now we turn to weather, and Ryan, it's mostly dry now, but tomorrow could be a different story, right?
4: Yeah, we should see some more scattered showers and storms for tomorrow. We got disturbances going to be coming in actually from the east, kind of from the opposite direction of most of our weather, and that's going to give us some rain chances. Temperatures today, a degree or two below average, actually. We're sitting at 86 degrees right now in Jonesboro, 88 in Walnut Ridge, 86 in Newport, 86 in Blytheville. And we've also had a little bit of help of some lower humidity. Dew points down in a few locations. We've got dew points in the 60s in Paragould, Poplar Bluff, Donovan, over into West Plains and Mountain Home. If you look at radar, we had a brief little area of rain here, and we've had a few over here in Cleburne County also, but most of us have been dry. Now, if we take you hour by hour through the overnight, start to see the clouds increase as we go toward morning, and by the afternoon, we start to see the scattered showers and storms moving in. Now, we also have some rain chances on Wednesday. We will break down the forecast coming up in just a few minutes.
1: All right. Thank you, Ryan. In tonight's developing news, Jonesboro Police identifies a man who was shot and killed yesterday night. Police responded to a shooting on the 1100 block of Walker Place just after 11 p.m. yesterday. Police said Theotis Hagans died of gunshot wounds. The incident report states that the gunshot wounds were to his chest and head. Hagans was taken to St. Bernard's Regional Medical Center, where he was pronounced dead. JPD's public information official Sally Smith says no arrest has been made. If anyone has information on the shooting, call JPD at 870-935-5657 or call Crime Stoppers. Jonesboro has already matched last year's deadly crashes, and we're only halfway through the year. Our newest K8 reporter, Talicia Clark, joins us here in the studio to break down those numbers. Talicia.
5: There has been 7 deadly crashes this year. That makes the total for all of last year, and police are urging drivers to change their habits before the numbers get worse.
6: Sergeant Bush says that even going miles over the speed limit can do more damage than you think. He says that if you're traveling 35 miles per hour, your internal organs are going to hit at 35 miles per hour because it's a sudden stop. Speeding can increase your chances at an injury or even a fatality. Sergeant Bush gives advice to avoid ending up in an accident and how to drive safely.
7: You know your surroundings, be aware of your environment, be aware of the pedestrians, be aware of the motorcycles, be aware of, you know, a car that's about to pull off of a private drive that may not see you. Put your phones down. That's another big thing, is put your phones down. We have a lot of rear-end accidents because of that.
6: Sergeant Bush also says that driving while sleepy is the same thing as driving under the influence. The only difference is it's not illegal.
7: People need to be aware that being tired can demonstrate the same effects as being intoxicated. So if you've worked a 12, 16-hour shift and you come home and then you're going to do whatever and you didn't sleep well the day before, you know, now you're 16, 24 hours without ample sleep. Now, the way your body mechanics work is you're basically driving while intoxicated.
5: Sergeant Bush is also reminding people to buckle kids in the right way. That means using a car seat that's properly installed and fits your child's age and size. If you are not sure it's in right, you can bring the car seat to Jonesboro Police Department. Officers there can help make sure it's installed correctly. In the studio, Talicia Clark, live, local, now.
1: Very important advice right there. Thank you, Talicia. A Paragould man is behind bars on a $50,000 bond after police say he threatened to shoot a woman in the face. Tanner Baker was arrested on suspicion of first-degree terroristic threatening charge. Police responded to a 911 call last Friday after the victim stated that Baker had a gun and is still at their residence. Now, investigators said Baker told them that he might have threatened to shoot the victim, but said he blacked out and did not remember. A judge also issued Baker a no contact order. The Arkansas Department of Finance and Administration is rolling out upgrades to their finance system. The system is called the Arkansas Administrative Statewide Information System, and every purchase the state makes runs through it. Scott Harden, the spokesperson for the Department of Finance, says Arkansans may not feel the immediate impact of this change, but businesses that work with the state will.
8: Arkansans may not feel the immediate impact of this change, but those that do business with the state on a day-to-day basis, they are going to see a difference.
1: Harden says the department has rigorously tested the system before turning on the upgrades, and they do not expect any more major changes in the near future. The Arkansas Game and Fish Commission is rolling out a new permit that could change how much you pay to hike. Our newest reporter, Andrew Renault, explains what it means for you.
9: If you like hiking in Arkansas, your free time just got a little less free. The Arkansas Game and Fish Commission now requires a new $10.50 permit to hike on some public lands in the state. Until now, hikers could enjoy wildlife management areas owned by the commission for free, but now going forward, anyone who wants to keep using those same trails will need to buy a yearly permit for $10.50. Those areas are already partly funded by half of a 1/8 state sales tax paid by both Arkansans and out-of-state visitors. Jonesboro resident Clay Riggs says he likes the idea of free trails, but he understands why the state might charge for entry.
10: I like the idea of it being free, but, you know, I see their point of it. I mean, I see why they would do it. You know, keeps the trails cleaner and helps provide funding for them to keep up the trails and the management areas. I see their point in it, but, you know, as a person that uses a lot, I would prefer it to be free, but, you know, I see their point, so.
9: Another Jonesboro resident, Gavin Anderson, says public land should stay completely free to use.
11: I believe that if it is public land, you should be able to walk on it without having to go through any extra

0: red tape and whatnot.
1: Anderson says he'd rather see trails maintained through public service and worries even a small fee could keep some people from getting outside.
0: Even if it's just that small of a barrier of entry, you are creating a barrier of entry, which would discourage people from wanting to get out and enjoy the natural state.
1: If you already have a hunting or fishing license, you're covered and don't need to buy this new permit. It only applies to people who just want to hike. In Jonesboro, Andrew Bruneau, Live Local Now.
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2: As summer winds down, teams in Craighead County are wrapping up a unique project at the public library in Jonesboro. This is week 2 of a short filmmaking class just for teens with help from a special guest, screenwriter Brian Ackley. Students have been meeting every Monday this month, and the class is put on by Woo Films and Porchlight Film Fest. Woo Films is the company behind the movie Red Cliff from 2008. Actor Liz, who plays the mom in the film, says even if you aren't cast as a major character, you can still come and be involved.
9: You can come and be involved, and even if you aren't cast, or even if you don't have a major role or part of the project, you're still a part of it. You're still going to take something away from what's being showcased, what other people bring to it.
2: Students plan to premiere their final film to family and friends on July 27th from noon to 1:30 p.m.
8: Still ahead, better rain chances are in the forecast for the next couple of days. We will take the forecast hour by hour and take a look at the heat building in by the end of the week. Forecast coming up.
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11: One night our son George said, "It should be a rule. You only live where you can see the stars." After hunting the next morning, he declared, "I'm living here in the Delta when I grow up." You can farm, you can hunt, you can fish, and you can see the stars. We learned some really important lessons from our

0: kids. The Arkansas we love will only be here for the next generation if we continue fighting for it.
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5: Not a bad July day. You know, a lot of places stayed in the 80s, didn't even hit 90 degrees. We did have a few little isolated showers, but they were few and far between. We do have some rain chances as we go through the next few days, and that's because we got this disturbance. It's actually east of us that's going to go backwards and give us some rain chances as we go into Tuesday and Wednesday. Let's take a look at radar right now. You can see that we are mostly dry, and I say mostly dry because there have been a few little isolated showers here and there. You can see a few over here in Cleburne County going into Greer's Ferry. You can see we had a few even go through Craighead, Poinsett, Jackson County. But as we go hour by hour through the overnight, we're dry. We see a few little clouds trying to drift in here from the east. Temperatures are going to be in the 60s and 70s to wake up tomorrow morning. That disturbance moves closer to us as we go into the afternoon, and there are the showers and some storms. Now, I don't think the coverage is going to be that widespread, but if you get underneath one of those storms, it's going to put down some heavy rain. Could have some lightning with it also. And that disturbance continues to hang out on Wednesday. So Wednesday, we wake up with some clouds, maybe an isolated shower, get the instability of the day. Here come the showers and storms once again. So until this disturbance completely moves out of here, fizzles out, which I think it will on Thursday, then the rain chances are going to linger around a bit. Temperatures, like I said, have been a little bit below average. The average high is 91. We're sitting at 86 right now in Jonesboro, 86 in Paragould. Corning's at 90 degrees, 86 in Newport. Dew points have been down a little bit also. It's down as low as 65 right now in West Plains. Remember, the lower this number, the more comfortable the air is. You start feeling it when that number starts getting in the mid-60s. So we've got it in the low 70s, a little muggier down toward wind than other parts of Region 8. So over the next few hours, sunshine, clear skies, temperatures will fall back into the 70s by 11 o'clock. The high temperatures over the next few days down a bit because of the cloud cover and rain as we go tomorrow into Wednesday, and then start stair-stepping up above average by Friday and Saturday. Heat index is going to go over 100 again. Rain chances 40% tomorrow, 50%, then 20%, and then goes down as we head to the end of the week. We may even have to bump these rain chances up just a little bit. So it's been dry today, looking for the rain to come in tomorrow afternoon and then lingering around on into Tuesday. The 8-8 forecast for tomorrow, not much in the way of rain chance in the morning hours. Afternoon, though, evening hours, that's when we start to see the rain chances increase just a bit. No rain out there from the Paragould weather camera right now. As we look out to the west, you can see a nice blue sky, a live look right now from Central Baptist, Harrisburg Road. Not as many cars as what we had in the last hour. We're sitting at 86 degrees there right now with an east-northeast wind at 9 miles per hour. So here's the disturbance. It's kind of hanging out between Alabama, Mississippi. It's coming this direction as we go into Tuesday, kind of just down to our south, but close enough to us where it's going to spark off showers and storms, and then still lingering around on a Wednesday before it really just kind of dies out right on top of us. It'll weaken on Thursday. We see some energy down to the south, but our rain chances will start dropping off. So you see them kind of peak out Tuesday night into Wednesday and then drop off as we head into the weekend and trying to creep back up a little bit next week. How much rain? Well, probably about a quarter of an inch to a half inch tomorrow, maybe another quarter of an inch to a half inch on Wednesday. Before it's all said and done, half inch to maybe an inch of rain, especially down to the south. Mostly clear tonight, 72 degrees.

0: For tomorrow, 90, scattered storms, rain chances tomorrow at 40%. 8-day forecast, 91 Thursday, mid-90s Friday, Saturday, Sunday. Kind of a hot weekend. Temperatures in the mid-90s with the heat index over 100. Morning lows, low to mid-70s.
1: Oh, it's warm, but it's to be expected.
0: It's July. You know, getting the rain chances that we have over the next couple of days is not really normal for July. So
1: yeah, we'll take it. Yeah. All right. Thank you, Ryan. Well, 5 Red Wolves landed on the preseason All-Sun Belt team. Chris talks A-State football next in sports.
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8: Sunbelt Media Week is underway. The preseason football coaches poll was announced this afternoon. Arkansas State picked to finish third in the West. Troy picked by the coaches to repeat as division champs. The Trojans received 12 first place votes. The Sunbelt West blesses the mic Thursday in New Orleans. Now, five Red Wolves landed on the preseason all Sunbelt first team this afternoon. Chauncey Cobb earns the accolade as a wide receiver, all purpose, and a return specialist. The Florida native had 538 kickoff return yards and two touchdowns. The Walter Camp All-American also had 73 receptions for 797 yards and a score. Kenyon Clay earns preseason All-Sunbelt First Team honors at running back. He racked up 523 rushing yards, 205 receiving yards, and six total touchdowns last season. Tristan Smith lands on the preseason All-Sunbelt First Team. Pro Football Focus graded the Crossett native as the number one offensive lineman in the conference. A.G. McGee represents the Red Wolves defense on the first team. He recorded 83 tackles, 5 pass deflections, 2.5 TFL, and 1 interception last year. Kloon Van Andel is the All-Sunbelt first team kicker. He connected on 21 field goals for the Pack in 2025, including a game winner at South Alabama. The Michigan native made 4 field goals from over 50 yards. The State of A-State series continues. I catch up with coaches and bring you summer updates on the Red Wolves. The Sunbelt volleyball champions are back stateside after a summer trip to Europe. Forza Lupo Rosso. Red Wolves volleyball got to see the sights of Italy, plus serve, pass, and defend.
9: I ate a lot of gelato, got to ride on a gondola, just a lot of experience that, again, I've been to Italy before with the team 8 years ago, so this was another huge blessing to take the team to Italy and get a lot of team bonding and do something.

0: something that most of them will never get to do again.
1: Brian Gerwig's pack returned home and hosted 5 camps for players of all skill levels in June and July.
0: Yeah, we love the volleyball community, and we love supporting the volleyball community. So the opportunity to have about 500 kids coming out to camp, it has been a huge blessing. And it's nice to teach the younger kids and kind of for the love of the game and teaching the basic skills and really building that love early in their life.
1: The Red Wolves' schedule is headlined by a trip to Texas A&M. Arkansas and Illinois come to Jonesboro in September for the A-State Invitational.
0: We start with A&M, so the defending national champion is a really tough match to open on, but that's a match we're really looking forward to, and there's many Power 4 opponents through our schedule, and we're really excited, again, to test the team and see where we are. Yeah, the first time hosting Arkansas, for at least the volleyball program, and we're really excited to host Arkansas, as well as Illinois, and having an SEC and a Big Ten school coming to Jonesboro, not only is it going to be great volleyball, but we're going to have 3 great matches that weekend, and we're just really excited to showcase who we are.
1: 11 players are back from the 2025 squad that won the Sun Belt Championship and nearly pulled off an upset in the NCAA tournament.
0: It's such a blessing to have 6 true seniors. Most of them have played for at least 4 years, if not transferring in. They've got 3 years with us. A very seasoned, very experienced crew, and you got to see them against Baylor at the end of the year last year and just how great we can be when we put it all together. So I'm very excited to see. It's a new team, it's a new year, and we're ready to start again fresh and see what this team can do.
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2: Well, check this out. The Mega Millions jackpot amount is bigger, reaching around $637 million. No lucky winner as of yet, but the jackpot is even double the amount of Taylor Swift's Eras Tour concert film. Be sure to check those winning numbers Tuesday to see if you are the lucky winner. What would you
3: do? Did you just make a comparison to the lottery to what?
2: The Eras Tour concert film. That made a lot of money. Gotcha. Not the concert itself. That was even more.
3: Gotcha.
2: Would you be here if you won?
3: No. 8-day forecast showing that we've got temperatures in the 80s and 90s over the next few days with some pretty good rain chances. Mid-90s heading into the weekend and low 90s heading into Monday and Tuesday. Would you be here?
2: I don't know. Come I would want. On. I would use part of it to go see her own concert,
3: like,
2: if she played again. Thanks for joining us. I'm the only one left. We'll see you again right here tonight at 10.
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